0: When we say late night love, we mean songs like this. But I'm dying to say is that I'm crazy for you. Or this. And even this. 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
1: Financial update. I'm Ian Brannan with a look ahead to the big financial stories for Tuesday. The financial markets are highly reactive to central bank policy and geopolitical energy supply shifts. The Federal Open Market Committee kicks off its crucial two-day meeting on interest rates, while markets assess potential US-Iran negotiations to reopen the Strait of Hormuz. European financial markets are navigating a climate of moderate growth paired with elevated geopolitical and inflation risks. While the region has seen steady equity market resilience, investors are closely watching the European Central Bank's or the ECB's hawkish inflation outlook and global supply chain vulnerabilities. We'll bring you a full update after 5 p.m. and you can get the latest market news anytime at bayeasy.mt.
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7: The Empire has fallen, but the galaxy is far from safe.
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7: 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The Mandalorian and Grogu, now showing at Eden Cinemas.
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3: 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And we shall solve the crime.
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2: 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It's been there the whole time. Oh my God.
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0: Patches buħija ta' diska ta' Pretenders fuq BZ 100.2. 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
2: This one guy came up to me and said, he goes, hey, mate, you're on me, Djalili, aren't you? And I was so shocked. I said, really? He goes, no, I'll tell you, mate, I've seen them all. You're my favourite comedian. And I was so moved because he was clearly working class. To find out why I was his favourite comedian. So I had to ask him, I said, is it maybe I give you a window into an ethnic world you're not privy to? Is it maybe I do sometimes a bit of political humour undercut with Godzilla impressions and belly dancing that gives everything a kind of impish absurdity? He went, no, mate, you just got a funny face.
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0: with Taiba, Steve Miller Band, Abracadabra, għamilna għarrendizzjoni remix sort of taħħa wkoll Eminem Milux. 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

0: Tesmin Archer, fuq V-Easy 100.3 na klir miyak, atlita fil-ħodu dal-waqt issa, dal-waqt l-whirl of senar, kifet għattaxa l-ġurnata jinnna forsi inti off. 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
9: The Empire has fallen. 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
9: Weather. Good afternoon, Malta. Good afternoon, Gozo. How are you today? My name's Natalie Horton. I'm with you now through till 4 o'clock. Thank you, Claire. We'll see you tomorrow at 10. The weather for this Tuesday looks like this. It's going to be partly cloudy and stay that way through the day. It should clear by early evening, though. The winds light southwest, high of 28 degrees, but reaching about 30 by late afternoon with a low risk of a sandy rain shower. So there you are. That's your weather for this afternoon. Are you ready for your three number ones? Let me quickly tell you what's in store for you this afternoon. We've got a song by Charles and Eddie, topped the charts in 6 countries in 1992. It's been covered by Donny Osmond and David Guetta. Critics called it a duet between Smokey Robinson and Marvin Gaye, possibly. Also, a Motown hitmaker wrote a song for Freda Payne in 1970. It spent 6 weeks at number one in 1970. We're going to start, though, with Madonna, as she's about to release her 15th studio album in a couple of weeks. This was a big hit for her in 89.

It was Madonna. Playing that for Reynold, who is Malta's biggest Madonna fan. I know that for a fact. It was Like a Prayer. And then it was Charles and Eddie, Would I Lie to You? And then Frida Payne and Band of Gold. Frida Payne, she's quite interesting, actually. She, her sister was one of the Supremes. And in the early 70s, Frida Payne also had her own talk show as well. On the way, I've got your lunchogram. It's a vegetable today. Have you had vegetables for your lunch? 1:15, Bay Easy 100.2. I've also got a track from Back to the Future and an artist who will be performing in Malta very soon, who opened the Canadian World Cup game, and a disco classic as well from 1983. But right now, this is for Catherine.

0: roads? We don't need roads where we're going. What a quote. From the movie Back to the Future, that's the theme, Huey Lewis and the News, The Power of Love on Bay Easy 100.2. My name's Natalie. We're about 10 minutes away from today's Lunchagram. It's a veggie today. Talking of movies, three big ones released on this day. If it's your birthday and you'd like a mention and know what films they were, let me know. I'll give you the WhatsApp soon.
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0: what? It's quite possible. If I heard that and I was at a party or a wedding or something and the DJ played that, you might find me on the dance floor singing along. Fatback Band, 1983, I found loving. Michael Bubbles, Bublé, sorry. 22 days until Michael Bublé is here in Malta performing live. Now, if you do want a birthday mention, if you're celebrating today, 16th of June, happy birthday. I've got your big movies that were released on this day very, well, probably about between 3 and 4 today. 9909 1002, 9909 1002. Right, are you ready for this?
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0: Tuesday's Lunchagram, it is an anagram about food. That's why it's called the Lunchagram. No prizes, it is just for fun. Play along at home. Alternatively, if you would like one of my famous green ticks coming your way on the WhatsApp, 9909 1002. Today's a nothing Italian about this one. It's a vegetable. Are you ready? Have you got your pen and paper to do your circle so you can work it out? Itch Korea. Itch Korea. So there's I-T-C-H, I-T-C-H, and Korea as in the country. K-O-R-E-A, K-O-R-E-A. That is the Lunchagram for today, Tuesday. Have a go, see how you get on. I've got Madness and Katie Tunstall next.

0: Scottish singer Katie Tunstall. I've seen her live. She's amazing. That is The Other Side of the World on Bay Easy 100.2, 2:45 the time. I can see I'm going to be delivering via WhatsApp lots of green ticks today on the Lunchagram. It is Itch Korea. If you missed it, Itch Korea, unscramble that and give me the vegetable. ITCH. Korea 9909102. Now, up next musically, Tears for Fears in 1985, they were on a tour of America. It was their Songs from the Big Chair tour, and they were staying in a hotel in Kansas, and they were down in the bar, and there was a woman singing, and she was amazing, and they were so impressed with her vocal talent, they approached her and asked her to be on their next album, which she was, and that person was Aletta Adams. So we have got Tears for Fears, Aletta Adams, on the way very soon. And the song they did together, do you remember it? It was called Woman in Chains. Hope you're having a lovely Tuesday afternoon. Keep it here. Got some great music between, well, all through the afternoon, really.
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0: Sempre Si, Sal Da Vinci, born in America actually, sings in a Neapolitan songs apparently, and also if you watch the Eurovision Song Contest this year, he was the Italian entry and he came fifth, and he also won the San Remo Festival, music festival this year. Very talented Italian singer there. If you have entered today's Lunchagram, Itch Korea, answer to that coming soon. Plus a track from a big movie. Rod Stewart, who threw a sickie and got into trouble. And some Starship as well.
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0: Good afternoon, keeping you company with all the good music. And I've got your latest weather for you. It's going to be partly cloudy today, but hopefully it should clear by the early evening. Winds light southwesterlies. Temperatures at the moment around 28 degrees. By mid-afternoon, which I suppose is roughly about 3 to 4, it's going to get to about 30 degrees. So quite a warm one for you today.

From 2010, Christina Perry and Jar of Hearts. And before that, is it me who finds it a bit weird that, you know, Lenny Kravitz is going to be Harry Styles' father-in-law? Love that. 9909102 if you'd like to get in touch this afternoon. It's Bay Easy 100.2 with me, Natalie. Thank you for getting in touch today on today's Lunchagram. We had Itch Career today. That was yesterday's Itch Career today. I said it was a vegetable and it is, roll on the drums, artichoke. Artichoke was the answer. Danny, Pete and John, hello. You sound like a band, don't you? But they all got in touch separately. Miriam and Patrick, fabulous couple that messaged me. I love them. Liz and Jake, a.k.a. Cheeky Monkey. Sylvia sent in the right answer and so did Kate and Nikki. Well done if you got that right at home as well. Another one tomorrow. Quick advanced warning on the Lunchagram tomorrow afternoon. It's a tricky one. Lots of letters coming your way. Right now, these are the Detroit Spinners.

0: So for some people, that song is like Marmite. You either love it or you hate it. But it features the amazing vocals of Grace Slick nonetheless. Starship, and we built this city. Bay Easy, 2:25, Tuesday afternoon. My name's Natalie, how are you today? What are you up to? What are you doing? Are you doing anything fun? Are you chilling? Are you working? Are you driving around in all the traffic? It was pretty bad today, the traffic around lunchtime. On the way, my favourite band, Take That, and Adele, and later, another boy band from Ireland.
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Nick Kershaw, I think he could be a future artist spotlight. What do you reckon? Nick Kershaw, I won't let the sun go down on me. Not much chance of that in a in a Malta summer. A warm one today, 28 degrees, just coming up to 20 to 3. Boyzone and Westlife, double Irish helping there. And an Australian band whose one of their members was called Greedy Smith. Hope you're having a good afternoon, enjoying the music. I know I am. I love this. Fontella Bass for you now. Rescue Me.

0: to me.
1: Now, if you look at the definition of staycation, it's a holiday spent in one's home country rather than abroad. You could have one of those. It's our last day. You could, because the draw's tomorrow. There's an online giveaway. If you go to our social media, Facebook or Instagram, you can win a one night stay for two adults and two children at the Intercontinental Hotel here in St. Julian's. All you have to do is follow Intercontinental Malta, like the post and tag a friend in the comments. So get on that now, because you haven't got long left. Lots of other stuff as well on our social media site, so check that out. All right, Westlife, another Irish boy band that were managed by Louis Walsh, and Mental as Anything from Australia.
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0: Tuesday afternoon. This is Bay Easy 100.2. My name's Natalie. 3 degrees when will I see you again? Quick hello to Joseph, working hard in his garage. Got a few birthdays coming in. If it's your birthday today and you'd like a birthday mention, and I'll also tell you what movies were released on this day, the day you were born. Some big ones today, and some that are... I thought it was threequel. Is it a threequel? I think that's what it is. And sequels in the mix too. Plus as well, in the next hour, our artist under the spotlight here on Bay Easy. All this week, it's the music of Cher.
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2: This one guy came up to me and said, he goes, hey, mate, you're Omid Djalili, aren't you? And I was so shocked. I said, really? He goes, no, I'll tell you, mate, I've seen them all. You're my favourite comedian. And I was so moved because he was clearly working class. Find out why I was his favourite comedian. So I had to ask him, I said, is it maybe I give you a window into an ethnic world you're not privy to? Is it maybe I do sometimes a bit of political humour undercut with Godzilla impressions and belly dancing that gives everything a kind of impish absurdity? He went, no, mate, you just got a funny face.
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1: Bay Easy weather.
0: Rest of this afternoon, partly cloudy, so we've got some cloud cover around at the moment. Somewhere I saw that there is the possibility of one of those red rain shower things with all the dust in it, but maybe not. We'll see. Sunset tonight around 20 past 8. And temperatures at the moment are steady at 24 degrees.

Just opened the Be Easy countdown calendar. We have got 56 days until Lewis Capaldi's here. Summer Days 2026. That's the 11th of August. I've got some Lionel Richie on the way as well. Days till his arrival, 63. Time's passing.

0: talking to my friends who have already got tickets to see Lionel Richie. That is the one they're most looking forward to hearing. I think it'll either be that one or All Night Long, which will be his encore. What do you think? 18th of August, that's the date. Tonight, however, big night in Malta. Maybe you're going at the MFCC into Ali tonight. The Scorpions, wow, big rock band from Germany. They've been around for about 5 decades. Maybe you were lucky enough to win a ticket here on Bay Easy 100.2 because we are the official station for the Scorpions. If you're going along tonight, have a fabulous time. Let me know all about it tomorrow. In the meantime, I've got a song to get you in the zone next on Bay Easy.
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0: Fab, Amy Winehouse. Quick hi to Rod, who sent me a message, who's going to see the Scorpions tonight. Have a fabulous time. I think you'll probably be waving your phone light, won't you, when they play Winds of Change. And I'm sure they will. It would be very rude if they didn't.
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0: We had the first track yesterday from Cher. She is our Artist Spotlight all this week. What a legend. And today's track I've got for you is, I have to say, it's one of my favourite Cher tracks. I mean, I love Gypsies, Tramps and Thieves, which is the one we did yesterday, but today, I really like today's one. It was released from her album, and the album was called It's a Man's World, in the 90s, middle 90s. It was co-written by Cher herself and recorded in London. This is One by One.

0: was Cher Artist Spotlight for the week and One by One. Tomorrow's, by the way, has a Western feel about it. And they are Eternal, featuring B.B. Winans and I Wanna Be the Only One. Bay Easy 100.2, Tuesday afternoon. All right, we've got one birthday today that came through from Lorraine, who she's here in Malta on holiday. She, not only is she having a marvellous time, which she said, but she's found Bay Easy and she's loving it. And she said, it's my birthday today. I'm in Sleema and I'm listening on my balcony and it is my birthday. And I'd like to know what movies came out on this day. So we can oblige with that, you know, Lorraine. So today, immortalising Danny and Sandy forever. It was, of course, Grease, released on this day in 1978. Olivia Newton-John, John Travolta, Stockard Channing, what a cast, what a movie. That was released today. Then you had also 2002, Lilo and Stitch, set in Hawaii, bit of a hula hula. Ohana, what does it mean? It means family. And then, of course, a bit of a troubled set, apparently. It was Batman Forever, 1995. The cast, Val Kilmer, Tommy Lee Jones, Jim Carrey, Nicole Kidman, Chris O'Donnell as Robin, and Drew Barrymore as Sugar. They are your movies on your birthday, released on this day. Have a happy birthday, Lorraine.
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0: Nelson, who didn't feel it was a problem to have someone in her personal space. 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If you're football watching tonight, 9 o'clock is the time for the kickoff between France and Senegal. I will be back here tomorrow. Let me just tell you what's going on so you're in the know and don't feel left out. Paul Carlin is looking after the home run for Albert. He's got Albert's birthday file, of course, as always. He's with you through until 7. Then Ben Glover is with you from 7 through until 10. Then you go all romantic and slushy and it's late night love through the night. And then tomorrow morning, bright and early, Albert is looking after Bay Easy Breakfast with Claire at 10. And I will be back here tomorrow, lunchtime, 1 o'clock. With a quite tricky lunchogram, another track from Cher as well, and those birthday movies. In the meantime, have a lovely Tuesday evening. Take care. Enjoy the Scorpions if you're going. See you tomorrow. Bye-bye.
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6: Good afternoon, thank you Natalie, and the glorious weather continues. You've probably noticed, sunny and warm across the Maltese Islands. Highs in the high 20s, overnight lows, well, not very low actually, 23 degrees the overnight low, so it'll stay nice and warm into the evening as well, and it might even reach 32 degrees by the weekend.

Now that is a first dance song if ever I heard one. How many weddings has that been played at around the world, I wonder? Lone Star, Amazed on Bay Easy 100.2 across Malta and Gozo. Good afternoon, I'm Paul, in for Albert Galdez all this week on The Home Run, because he is in for Kurt on Bay Easy Breakfast. And everyone always goes on about Monday, don't they? Oh, Monday. But do you find Tuesdays a little tougher? Do you find today a bit more of a slog than Monday? Well, hopefully not. But if you have, then hopefully the music will soothe you. Continuing now with this from No Doubt, it's Don't Speak.

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2: I've heard people say that too much of anything is not good for you, baby. But I don't know about that. There's many times that we've loved and we've shared love and made love. It doesn't seem to me like it's enough.

0: He just kind of gives up singing towards the end of that, doesn't he? He just sort of disappears for the last, well, I don't know, minute or so of the song. Barry White, Can't Get Enough of Your Love on Bay Easy 100.2. It's the home run. Hello, I'm Paul. And, well, it's just an amazing summer of live music here in Malta. The Scorpions at Ta Alley tonight. Maybe you won tickets here on Bay Easy 100.2. If you're going along tonight, have a wonderful time. We'll take a look at what's happening on the road soon. Also, I have some positive Maltese news to share with you. And great music on the way. Soft Cell from the 80s. ABBA on the way too. Bay
1: Easy. Things can go sideways sometimes, but we're always there to set them straight. That's better. Gazan Marmol. We're always there.
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4: Bay Easy Travel.
0: Just the usual build-up of traffic through St Julian's and Sleema. Nose to tail as well on the coast road round about St Paul's Bay and towards Burmarad. Talbarani Road southbound is just the usual build-up there, and also quite congested on both sides of the Gozo Channel heading towards the ferries. Now, if you are taking the buses, then just a quick note, the Malta Public Transport has started its summer timetable changes, and there are some overnight detours this week. So if you are planning to make a bus journey later on, then it's worth checking out your routes before you travel.

The winner takes it all. It's ABBA on BEZ 100.2. Across Malta and Gozo, I'm Paul in for Albert on the home run. And I said I had some positive Maltese news to share with you. Well, I think this is great. Matthew Camilleri has walked 45 kilometres in 16 hours and raised €2,000 for the Richmond Foundation. And he's a teenager, and he did it to raise awareness for mental health. So good on you, Matthew. Walked all the way from Arb to Birzebuja on Saturday. So congratulations. A little bit of positive, happy news for you there. And now someone who played here in Malta last month at Te Ali. It's James Morrison.

0: it was coming. You knew it was coming. At some point, I always play you a Scottish band, a little treat from my homeland for you. And there they are, Wet, Wet, Wet, and Goodnight Girl on BEZ 100.2. And now is as good a time as any to remind you about Late Night Love tonight from 10. Playing lots of songs like that just to chill you out and get you in a romantic mood at the end of the day. Right, before 5, I'm going to play you a song from an album that was called White Ladder from the early 2000s. It was a huge album, a track from that on the way. I'm going to play you Pat Benatar too.
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0: If you're one of these people that finds Tuesday a bit tough, a little bit of a grind, well, there's a little bit of a mood lift for you. Ain't no stopping us now, McFadden and Whitehead on BEZ 100.2. And before that, that was a track from the album White Ladder, David Gray, Babylon. Great song and a great album. And staying in the 2000s, a one-hit wonder from the 2000s on the way after five. Remember the Plain White Tees? You'll definitely remember the song playing you Prince and Ace of Base as well as the home run continues.
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0: Well, the glorious weather continues. Summer has definitely arrived. And I think it is officially summer at the weekend, isn't it? The 21st, it's the solstice, the longest day. But the weather certainly matching. Glorious and warm. It's going to stay warm into the evening. Overnight lows of 23. Not very low at all, really. And then tomorrow, more of the same. And getting hotter as the week goes on. By the time we reach the weekend, it might even feel like 32 degrees.

song was everywhere in the 2000s, wasn't it? The Plain White Tees, and Hey There Delilah on BEC 100.2 across Malta and Gozo. Pretty much the definition of a one-hit wonder, I would say. Hello, it's Paul, in for Albert on the home run. He's in for Kurt all this week on BEC Breakfast. And you do know that Albert loves the Italian tunes, and we know you love them as well. So something on the way from Jovanotti. And because I'm from Scotland, I'm going to play you a Scottish band as well. Danny Wilson on the way. Of course, the Malta International Arts Festival is on at the moment, as is the Victoria International Arts Festival in Gozo. So lots going on, lots to enjoy if you're doing anything at either of those festivals. And I hope you have a great time over the next few days.

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0: We know you love the Italian tunes, and we know you expect them on this show because Albert Galdez, who is normally here, plays you a fine selection of Italian tunes, and that one for you, Jovanotti and Serenata Rap, here on Bay Easy 100.2. I'm Paul, in for Albert. If you're missing him this week, though, don't worry. He's not gone far. He's in for Kurt on Bay Easy Breakfast all this week. Scorpions play to Ali tonight. It's going to be a great gig. If you're on your way, an update on the travel across these islands. Genesis to play for you as well. A great 90s song from the Four Non Blondes to look forward to here on The Home Run.
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2: European markets traded higher with the Pan-European Stoxx 600 index edging up to hover near record highs. Investor sentiment was primarily driven by the assessment of a preliminary US-Iran agreement aimed at reopening the Strait of Hormuz, which eased global inflation and energy supply concerns. The Stoxx Europe 600 rose about 0.3%, supported by a strong rally in the industrial goods and services sector. Germany's DAX gained 0.8%, France's CAC 40 rose 0.5%, and UK's FTSE 100 added 0.5%. US stock markets are largely holding steady after a massive global rally triggered by optimism regarding a potential US-Iran agreement. Futures tied to the Dow Jones Industrial Average and S&P 500 remain flat, though technology and AI-related stocks like Qualcomm are seeing further pre-market growth. Asia-Pacific markets traded mostly higher, extending a global rally fueled by optimism over a US-Iran peace deal and strong overnight gains on Wall Street. However, the mood became more measured as oil prices slid to three-month lows and investors digested major central bank policy decisions. Get the latest market news anytime at bayeasy.mt. You're up to date. I'm Ian Brannan.
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0: It's about as busy as it gets, really, at the Marsa Hamroon Bypass. Busy through St Julian's and Sliema as well. Talbarani Road southbound looking pretty backed up as well. The Coast Road busy in the usual places, particularly round about St Paul's Bay and towards Burmarad. Bit of a queue on both sides of the Gozo Channel as you line up for the ferries. Talbarani Road southbound is busy too. And if you are taking the bus later on, Malta Public Transport has started its summer timetable changes, and there are some overnight detours this week. So if you are taking the bus later on, it'd be worth taking a look at the timetable before you travel.

Ultravox on Bay Easy 100.2 Vienna. And Midge from Ultravox. You might be thinking, that's an unusual name, Midge. And it is unusual, but you know, it's just Jim pronounced backwards. He just took his name and reversed it. So his real name is Jim, but he made it Midge instead. And it does sound quite show busy, doesn't it? Speaking of unusual names, here's Dido here on Bay Easy 100.2.

so emotional. Whitney Houston on Bay Easy 100.2. It's the home run across Malta and Gozo. Hello, it's Paul here, in for Albert all this week. And have you heard that a comedy superstar is coming to Malta? Not long, actually. Only, what, just over a month? 24th and 25th of July, Omid Jalili will be here. A very funny guy. I don't know if you've seen any of his stand-up material online, if you've seen it on TV from the UK. He is fantastic. And he is doing two nights at the Intercontinental Arena Conference Centre

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10: The Empire has fallen, but the galaxy is far from safe.
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0: Black Box, Ride On Time, here on BEZ 100.2. That sort of counts as an Italian song because, well, no, it definitely counts, even though it's not sung in Italian. Black Box were an Italian outfit. I don't know if you'd call them a band as such, but they were an Italian sort of dance and house outfit anyway. Played Robbie Williams as well, rock DJ, who was here in Malta just a couple of years ago, wasn't he? Was it last year or the year before? I don't know, the years just speed up, don't they, as they get faster. But it was rock DJ from Robbie. And speaking of playing live in Malta, the big night has arrived. The Scorpions are in town. They're on at Ta'ali this evening. If you're on your way to see that, I hope you have a great time. It should be a great gig. After six, music on the way from The Police. Got the Backstreet Boys on the way. And something just great from Carly Simon. After six, here on The Home Run, it's Paul in for Albert.
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0: Well, it's been another glorious day across Malta and Gozo, and the good news is that continues tomorrow and, in fact, all week. As we go into the evening, still seeing very pleasant. Very warm, actually. Overnight lows of 23 degrees. And then as we go through the week, as I say, more of the same tomorrow and getting gradually warmer. Could even hit 32 degrees by the weekend.

Backstreet Boys quit playing games with my heart on Bay Easy 100.2 across Malta and Gozo. And just before, a song that I think sounds like summer. Do you know what I mean by that? It just sounds so summery and so sunny and so bright. It was The Police, and every little thing she does is magic. So I hope you're having a nice evening so far. I think it's okay to say evening now. It's no longer the afternoon, about 10 past six, and maybe you're on your way to Ali to see the Scorpions. Should be a great gig. I'm going to play you someone soon who was in Malta just a couple of years ago for the Isle of MTV, talking about Nelly Furtado. She's on the way after Andrew Gold, who follows this now from the brilliant Carly Simon.

0: Nelly Furtado on BEasy 100.2. I'm Like a Bird. She was a star of Isle of MTV here in Malta just a couple of years ago. This year, the big star is going to be Katy Perry. We are so spoiled, aren't we, when it comes to concerts here in Malta. So many great live gigs, so many great live shows, including the Scorpions tonight at Tallaght. Won't be long before they're on the stage, I would have thought. A couple of hours now, maybe. We'll all be getting going at Tallaght now. We'll bring you an update on the travel, actually, in a couple of minutes. And then, if you like the Scorpions, I think you're probably going to like Whitesnake as well. They're on the way, plus Diana Ross and music from Billy Joel as well. See, we've got something for everyone here on The Home Run.
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0: Still quite busy at the Marsa-Hamroon bypass, but then it usually is. Through Sleema and St Julian, just the usual build-up of traffic. Same story on the Coast Road towards Burmarad and also up towards St Paul's Bay. Talbarani Road southbound, still quite congested, not quite as bad as earlier. Busy towards Tallaght as well, as you might expect, for the big event that's happening there tonight, the Scorpions live on stage. And if you are taking the bus, then Malta Public Transport have started their new summer timetable changes, and there are some overnight detours this week, so worth checking ahead on your route if you are heading out later.

just iconic, isn't it? What more can I say? Billy Joel, She's Always a Woman on Bay Easy 100.2 across Malta and Gozo. Got a song on the way that was in the movie Coyote Ugly. That title always makes me laugh. I've not actually seen the movie, but the song from it, the big sort of recognisable song from it from Leanne Rimes on the way. We'll play you John Cicada as well. And right now, The Whispers.

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1: It's not time to make a change. 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

0: to go.
1: That's such an emotional song, isn't it? Especially with it being Father's Day this Sunday. That's a reminder for you, incidentally, just in case you'd forgotten. Cat Stevens, Father and Son, on Bay Easy 100.2. I think I've peaked with that. I don't think it gets any better than that, does it? The brilliant Ben Glover on the way next to take you through the evening. Music from Tina Turner. Oh, the wonderful voice of Karen Carpenter as well. And Daryl Hall and John Oates all to look forward to. Have a lovely Tuesday evening, and I will speak to you again tomorrow afternoon from 4. Ciao, ciao.
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12: Happy Tuesday. It's Ben Glover with Omar Nothing Like This, The Carpenters' It Won't Last a Day Without You, and Tina Turner's greatest hit. Bay.

It's Bay Easy 100.2. This is Ben Glove. I hope you're well. Madonna to play with Vogue. American Author's Best Day of My Life. It doesn't go like that. I just made it up. And Daryl Hall and John Oates with I Can't Go For That, which is next. I've been walking around Malta and Gozo, around the UK recently as well, and I've been looking into hair salons, not because I've got a fetish with them, but purely for the fact I've noticed a massive difference between men and women when it comes to haircuts and what you look like. Now, I'm also fully aware it cost a fortune for a lady to have her hair done. We'll talk more about this a bit later here at Malta's Greatest Hits. It's all part of the

0: Go. If you're sat in a hair salon right now across Malta and Gozo, listen up next. There seems to be a massive difference between men and women when it comes to haircuts and hairdos. I know we've always known that, but something I've picked up on and what you look like. After Johnny Nash, I Can See Clearly, and Boy Meets Girl, Waiting for a Star next.
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Today. It's Ben Glover, it's Bay Easy 100.2 with Malta's greatest hits like Wham! Everything She Wants and Lisa Stansfield Change coming next. And I love speaking of change. I've noticed this, when you want to change your hairdo, when it comes to blokes, we turn up, we go in, we spend, what, I don't know, 20, 30 euros on a haircut and we're out there within 10 minutes, right? Some of us, you know, less than that. But also, when it comes to ladies listening right now, and if you're sat there in a hair salon and you've got your foil pieces in, all right, I mean, that in itself, you know, takes a while, doesn't it? Foil pieces is a bit of a skill. And then you're sat there with a towel over your head. Isn't it funny how men just walk in and walk out, whereas women have to sit and look like they're something out of a nativity play?

0: out to Rio. It says, hi Ben, listening to you in Bournemouth. She says, I'm in stitches. She said, just have my hair done. He says, you're absolutely right. Us women do have to go through quite a bit, and if it does include looking like something out of a Christmas play with a towel over heads and the foil bits in, then so be it. You pay like what, €200 for the privilege. I mean, I've got a towel at mine and I've got some tin foil in my kitchen. I could sort your hair out for you for nothing. Charlie Poof on the way. See you again. Stephanie Mills, never knew love like this before. Next. Bay
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2: There will never, ever be a female pope. Do you understand this? Do you know why? Because the church lost the Holy Grail 500 years ago. The last thing they want is a female pope showing up at the Vatican, opening up a random cupboard going, there it is, there, the Holy Grail. It's been there the whole time. Oh my God.
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0: This might cause a problem with anybody with a hearing aid in. Or not. It's Ben Glover, it's Bay Easy 100.2. Hope you're well. Listen, we've got the ultimate staycation in one of the best hotels in Malta and Gozo, and you can be there for free. 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
2: This one guy came up to me and said, he goes, hey, mate, you're Omid Djalili, aren't you? And I was so shocked. I said, really? He goes, no, I'll tell you, mate, I've seen them all. You're my favourite comedian. And I was so moved because he was clearly working class. To find out why I was his favourite comedian. So I had to ask him, I said, is it maybe I give you a window into an ethnic world you're not privy to? Is it maybe I do sometimes a bit of political humour undercut with Godzilla impressions and belly dancing that gives everything a kind of impish absurdity? He went, no, mate, you just got a funny face.
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0: Hello to Rosa Attard of Burkakara. That sounds like a florist, doesn't it? Anyway, Rosa's chosen my top three tonight, including the beautiful South of Rotterdam, Enrique and Hero, and this from Denise Williams. Let's hear it for the boy.

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2: Let me be your hero. Would you dare?

Would you cry if you saw me crying? And would you save my soul tonight? Would you tremble?

Rosa Attard, hello to you. In Burkakara, whilst Denise Williams here for the boy for her grandson who's finished college and school at the moment and enjoying the summer holidays. Is it now? It's like 9 weeks off before you move on. Maybe a bit of uni. Good luck to you. Hope you have an amazing summer, mate. Enrique Iglesias, Hero. Just, I love that tune so much. My husband was a firefighter in the UK. I moved back here when he sadly passed away, but can you please play that song in honour of him? Of course I can. Of course we can. And also Beautiful South from Rotterdam, just because I wanted to go there. Well, why don't you? Is there a direct flight from here to, I don't know, I don't think there is. But you'd have to maybe pop into Amsterdam and get a boat across, because there's lots of boats and bicycles. Go on, cycle it. Anyway, Rosa, enjoy. Thank you for those. Let's do songs here like Malta's greatest hits, like you've never heard before. Adele, When We Were Young, Righteous Brothers and Chain Melody, and Queen and David Bowie, Under Pressure. You're not going to get this anywhere else apart from Bayeezy.

0: If you are sort of running a bit late for the Scorpions gig, I will do one from them in a moment's time, Wind of Change. If you want tickets with us, well done to you. If you're heading towards the MFC, see it's busy around there. We'll do Casey and the Sunshine Band first, and it's next.
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to all the cabbies, all the bus drivers heading towards the MFCC for the Scorpions tonight. Look, it's going to be an amazing gig tonight. I bet your mum and dad are well happy. Get some out your house, done it. Get some out your hair as well. Nice little night out for them. It's Bay Easy 100.2. This is Ben Glover. We gave away tickets for the Scorpions, so if you did win those, well done. We are also giving away the chance to win a beautiful room for you and the family at the gorgeous Intercontinental Hotel in St. George's Bay in Malta. If you're up for it, all the details of the staycation are right now on our socials at Bay Easy Malta. Of how you can win that. Now, I'll be honest, I said this last night, I'd not bother with the kids. Get the rents to look after them. You go by yourself and enjoy the room by yourself for a couple of nights, all right? Let's do Human League, Gianni Morandi on Bay Easy.

0: attendant who sits in that little space underground all day long. We love your work. Important cog in the machine. I'm telling you now, legend. I know they're listening right now to Bay Easy 100.2, where I'm going to play Fleetwood Mac and Big Love and Dina Carroll, Don't Be a Stranger. And it's next.
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0: can I just say that it just gives me goose pimples and makes the hair stand up on every single part of my body, including my toes. I know that's too much information, but I just gotta tell you, I just thought I'd let you know that. Literally flicking up through me slide-ons. It's Ben Glover, it's Bay Easy 100.2, hope you're well. 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

Omid Darjeelili Lilili is going to be coming to Malta and Gozo very, very soon for its big comedy night. And we at Bay Easy 100.2 are giving you the opportunity to go and see it as well. Now, if you want to check out the interview held with Bay Easy Breakfast, Kurt Gallia, you can check it all right now on the socials. He's a legend, isn't he? He's on the UK, an absolute legend. He's been in so many films, like on streaming sites. I've been watching films going, hang on, man, that's you. And he's not just a comedian, he's a proper, really good actor as well. So if you want to find out more, go to our socials right now and find out how you can win tickets for that big comedy night with Bay Easy 100.2 and the Eden Comedy Club. Let's do Shakira Whenever, Wherever after this from Supertramp, all part of Malta's greatest hits on Bay Easy.

0: smashing out the bongos on Bayeezy 100.2. That wasn't code, by the way. It literally was smashing the bongos. Right, now if you've had a hard day, had a hard weekend already, stressed out because the kids are home after school, I have got the perfect daily zen and power quote coming next after Toni Braxton and Roxy Music. 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

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This is Ben Glove. I hope you're well. Listen to Whitney Houston and Take That coming next for you. Off the back of somebody who ran the President's Palace run on Sunday and was summing an iron about it, I said, look, just go for it. I mean, I did my first marathon this year, as you know. And I just said to him, look, this is how it all starts. Just do it. Just go for it. This then is my little daily zen for you here at Basie 100.2. Now, I'm going to tell you this because I think you need to hear this tonight. If it makes you happy, take the risk. Worst case, you learn. Best case, you change your whole life.

0: That's right. It certainly is. Tonight from 10 p.m. as we bring you Late Night Love at Bay Easy 100.2. I'll tell you what, right? Get me on that show. I'll tell you what, I would be perfect for that show, wouldn't I? No, you're right. Definitely good for the fairground, though, aren't I? Come on. It's Ben Glover. It's Bay Easy 100.2. Let's take it to Late Night Love with Annie Lennox Walking on Broken Glass and Culture Club Time. 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
1: 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This is Ben Glover, and I'm done. We're out of here. Late Night Love is up next. 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
1: I'll bring her coffee in the morning. She brings me in a piece. I take her out to fancy restaurants. 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I make her cards on her birthday. She makes me a better man. I take her water when she's thirsty.